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So come set me free. Not happy music. Don't wanna lose you, baby. Quetti Luna bei jedem Hit. Sunshine Radio. Happy music, happy life.

everyone. Got to help, well, we got to help, yeah. There's no need to cry, yeah. Got to help, well, we got to help, yeah.

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Nur happy music. I live among the creatures of the night. Luna bei jedem Hit. Sunshine Radio. 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Happy life.

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Bad habits lead to white ice stains. Nur happy music. Now I'm walking on sunshine. Gute Laune bei jedem Hit. Wherever, wherever. Sunshine Radio. Happy music. Happy life.

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Listen to the mariachi play at midnight. Are you with me? Are you with me?

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Oh, she's sweet but a psycho. Not happy music. I don't wanna rock, DJ. Këtë lunë bijetëm hit. Sunshine Radio. Happy music. Happy life.

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1: 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Hello, party people. This is Captain Kim speaking. Welcome aboard Benga Airways. After takeoff, we'll pump up the sound system, 'cause we're going to...

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I live among the creatures of the night. Luna by jedem hit. You and me belong. 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Happy life. You

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I live among the creatures of Gwyddi Luna by Yedem Hit. 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